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South Charleston, Boca, and Dunbar. 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

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From the Walker Chrysler Dodge Jeep and Ram of Hurricane Studios, more Conway, more Kenny, more Keith.

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We're proud to live here, too. From the Walker, Chrysler, Dodge, Jeep, and Ram of Hurricane Studios. 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

0: 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What's a guy got to do? Might try begging. Joe Nichols. Good morning, Crash here, and you there. It's the drive at 5 a.m. Monday morning. Proof that the weekend does indeed have an expiration date. Sunny and nice today, nice and warm. 91 is going to be the high, 68 this morning, and got to do that super.
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Good morning, this crash. Nice way to end the month of August. Sunny, 91. It'll still feel like summer. 68. Things to look forward to in September, including Labor Day and Brooks and Dunn at the Coliseum.

0: 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There it is, Toby, Colville, Keith, and courtesy of the Red, White, and Blue. Good morning. It's Crash here and you there. It's headed towards 6 o'clock. And for the last day of August, it will definitely feel like summer. Sunny and 91 today, 68 now. And your Real Country request today, my request for your request, if you don't mind taking my request to relay to Chapel. At high noon today, all request Superstar Country Cafe. Last blast of summer. All the summer songs you can think of. There's so many good ones. Even in, like Strawberry Wine. I mean, Dina Carter, that one works. That Summer by Garth. All Summer Long. Kid Rock. Summer's Coming. Clint Black. And you can keep the list going. So let Chapel know which summer song you want to hear today at high noon on the all request Superstar Country Cafe. 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

0: 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From the Walker, Chrysler, Dodge, Jeep, and Ram of Hurricane Studios. 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
1: I pledge allegiance to the flag of the United States of America and to the republic for which it stands, one nation, under God, indivisible, with liberty

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Good morning, Crash, here and you there. Got some early fog making way for hazy sunshine. High today, 90. Heat index, hot enough for you, 96. 69 this morning.

Jeff, thank you. Collectively, Alabama and High Cotton, good morning, this crash. Well, I got to say good morning to Jan in Sissonville, up early and texting, crash. I agree that summer is most definitely not over. Look for the signs today. And Jan has got a couple of great signs to be looking for today. The calendar beginning tomorrow says September. Heat index says July. And then the other good one this morning here, pumpkin spice outside. Heat advisory inside. Jan, thank you. At 69 degrees, going to a high of 91 today. Now, the heat index

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0: 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Carrie Underwood. Carrie sounding so very good there. Jesus Take the Wheel. It's Crash. And you, good morning. Fog here early. Hazy sunshine later. We're going to 91 for the high. Heat index will feel like 95. Summertime's not over. It is 69. And we've got 9 to 5. The icon, Dolly, I'm going to play for you next. And Dolly laid to rest over the weekend. Private funeral, immediate family. Some of the artists paying tribute, including Brad Paisley, our own Mountaineer Brad, Vince Gill, and the Grand Ole Opry. They had an incredible tribute. I've got some footage from that. We posted for you on a Facebook page this morning at 96.1 KWS. And proud West Virginian Kathy Matea, part of that as well. And I get a chance to search the socials this morning. Killer job with Jolene from our own Kathy Matea. But again, the Grand Ole Opry footage, some of that posted here this morning. And I found this to be definitely a coincidence. And you got to remember that, you know, like these tropical storms and these names for storms and hurricanes, things like that, determined years in advance. But I found it fascinating that over the weekend I saw something about Virgin Islands, Puerto Rico, last night and this morning, a tropical storm called Dolly. No kidding. Let's get you 9 to 5. Dolly playing next.
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Crash and you. Good morning, fog early. Hazy sunshine, 91 the high today, 69. You and I could come up with better holidays than this. It is a holiday, though. National Trail Mix Day. Let me be the first to wish you happy National Trail Mix Day, otherwise known as National Dig Out All the M&M's Day. Oh.

Darling, I've wasted a lot of years not seeing the real you. 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

0: 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It's Joe Diffie and Home and Crash. You good morning. 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Early fog, hazy sunshine later. It's going to be nice and warm, nice and toasty warm for the last day of August. Appropriately, 91 heat index make it feel like 95 in the shade today. 69 this morning. So over half of us, 57% actually, to be exact, claim that we do know how to drive a car with a manual transmission. How about you? 35% say, nope, we can't do it, and 8% are not sure, meaning they've never tried. As you might expect, us older folks are more likely to say we know how to drive one. Not me in particular. I can get where I have to go. It's sputtering, hiccuping, but I can get there. It's like, you know, the clutch is just your car asking, are you sure you know what you're doing?
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Superstar Country 96.1 KWS and proud mountaineer Brad Paisley. And Brad, so close to Dolly. Of course, recorded that song a number of years ago, When I Get Where I'm Going. That particular song, Brad invited to the private funeral over the weekend for Dolly to sing that. Also, let's see, Vince Gill was there as well. He did a version of I Will Always Love You. Man, you know that had to have been so good. Grand Ole Opry also. The entire show Saturday night dedicated to Dolly. And we've got some footage from the show. You want to check it out on Facebook at 96.1 KWS this morning. Glad you hear it's Crash. Fog early. Hazy sunshine. 91 the high. Heat index will make it feel like 95. It is 69. 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Last day of the month here already.

Welcome to September, the Burr months, starting here beginning tomorrow. And right on cue, Real Country Request today with the All Request Superstar Country Cafe with Chapel. So I'm thinking it's the last day of the month. How about requesting songs with last in the title? And what I'm thinking here is, Last Name by Carrie Underwood? That works? I put myself on the spot. I should have thought about this ahead of time. Till My Last Day, Justin Moore?

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1: It doesn't matter. 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
0: It's always on 5 in Margaritaville, come to think of it.
1: Yeah, I heard that.
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1: Good morning at 7 o'clock. Fog early, hazy sunshine. High today, 91. Heat index, hot enough for you, 95 in the shade. 69 this morning. 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

0: 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Enormous song right after 9/11. Richie McDonald and Lone Star, and I'm already there for those first responders and those emergency crews. And hard to believe we will be marking 25 years since that happened next month, less than 2 weeks, actually. Good morning, this crash. It is the last day of August. It will most definitely feel like the last day of August in the great state of West Virginia, with the fog early, hazy sunshine. 91 is the high. Heat index will make it feel like 95 when you drive home. It is 69. This man cannot be on the flight with us. He's so annoying, he has to be kicked off. Guy on a flight from one Chinese city to another. Kicked off the plane because he refused to stop singing a birthday song to himself. Happy birthday to me, happy birthday to me. Shortly after boarding, this is the way it all started. Shortly after boarding, the guy announced it was his birthday. He told passengers and crew, hey, it's my birthday, bring me free drinks. Guess what? Yeah, nobody did. So he began singing a popular Chinese birthday song loudly, over and over and over again. Yes, he was escorted off the plane before it took off. He sang happy birthday until everybody wished he'd never been born.
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Early on, they said, Kid, you sound too much like George Strait. And he's like, well, I hope to have a couple of hits, maybe more, and a couple of hits might just cure that, clear up that confusion. And it did. Easton Corbin. And a little more country than that. A good morning, this crash. It will definitely feel like a West Virginia August day, which, by the way, it is the last day of August. Fog early, hazy sunshine, 70 degrees. Now we go to a high of 91. Heat index will feel like 95. Even though they are named years in advance, found this a coincidence this weekend. Tropical storm Dolly forming Saturday night near the Virgin Islands. Private funeral for Dolly over the weekend. Lots of folks paying tribute. Brad Paisley, great version of When I Get to Where I'm Going. Vince Gill also performing. Kathy Matt.

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Good morning, Miss Crash. I've stopped questioning the trends. The trends are the trends. And there is a new trend now where men are not showering.

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Because nothing says romance like arriving with your own warning label.

0: Superstar Country 96.1 KWS. It did not last, but I believe the rumor was at the time that he proposed, Kenny Chesney did, to Renee Zellweger with that song. You had me from hello. Good morning, this crash. Saying hello to you, WV511.org, traffic cams. It has been a minute since we have checked in this morning, so we see you there in the Nitro area. Thank you for having us on there, and it looks to be pretty clear this morning. Temps this afternoon are going to max out at 91. Heat index make it feel like 95.
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0: Superstar Country, 96.1 KWS, Howard and David, Bellamy Brothers, playing the theater at the Coliseum, October the 8th. Love those shows at the theater because you get to see legends like the Bellamy Brothers up close. And tickets on sale now. 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And we'll see you for Howard and David, the Bellamy Brothers, Let Your Love Flow, and the hits flowing ever since at the theater, October the 8th. Hazy sunshine today, a little bit of lingering fog this morning. 91 is the high heat index, make it feel like 95, which is appropriate for the last day of August. 69 degrees this morning. The sugar rush started Friday and it continues. Coming off the West Virginia Cupcake Festival and Hurricane to the Sweet Charity Dessert Competition. Capital Market is where that's going on. $50 for tickets. 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It happens 7 to 9 tomorrow night. 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
1: Good morning, just after 8 o'clock, this crash on our way to 91 today. Hot enough for you, heat index, I feel like 95. It is 70.

96.1 KWS. Love these kinds of cool stories about music being discovered that we've never heard before that's been around for a while. And this is the case with Randy Travis. Prior to the stroke in 2013, he recorded some songs. Producer going through some files the other day. Guess what? Look at this. It's Randy Travis we've never heard before. So if you want to listen to that song or get more information on that Randy song, you can do that on his socials this morning. Pretty cool. Finding new Randy Travis music and not even out looking for it. Good morning, this crash. Glad you're here. It will feel like the last day of August in West Virginia, because that's exactly what it is. We're going to a high today of 91. Heat index will feel like 95. It is 70. You can text me, you can call me, you can ask me why, and I don't think I have an answer for you. First came fried chicken Oreos, which I still think is a pretty good idea for the great state fair of West Virginia. All right, so coming off fried chicken Oreos, now KF

0: 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Yes, finger licking confusing.
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Superstar Country, 96.1 KWS, hunting, fishing, loving every day, not necessarily in that order, but it sounds like a pretty good Monday. Luke Bryan and Crashing Utes, Monday, the last day of August, it'll feel like it. Heat index will feel like 95 this afternoon. 91, your drive home high, it is 71. All things Dolly. Dolly laid to rest, a private funeral with just the immediate family over the weekend. Lots of artists performing, including Brad Paisley performing a heartfelt version of his hit with Dolly, When I Get Where I'm Going. Vince Gill doing a cover of I Will Always Love You.

0: Also, a West Virginian, Kathy Matea, great version of Jolene at the Grand Ole Opry on Saturday night. The whole show Saturday was dedicated to Dolly. You can catch some of that footage on our Facebook page this morning at 96.1 KWS on Facebook. And what a coincidence. Now, you got to remember that these tropical storms and these hurricanes, the names are, they come up with these names like years ahead of time. So I'm just poking around Saturday night online, and I'm seeing that there was a tropical storm that was Saturday night forming near the Virgin Islands. Tropical storm Dolly.
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1: He is a busy man. Superstar Country, 96.1 KWS. The Crash, just a little over 2 weeks. Finally going to be here. Brooks and Dunn at the Coliseum. David Lee Murphy opening the show September the 18th.

Superstar Country 96.1 KWS. Sorry, I did not have time to shave off the Fu Manchu from the weekend. A great day to be alive. Always Travis Tritt and Crash. And this portion of the big show proudly sponsored by Polka Valley, more than just a bank. Heading towards 9 o'clock, last day of August. That means the Burr months

0: start tomorrow. It is the Burr months, September, October, and so on. So thinking today, if you don't mind, when you make your all-request Superstar Country Cafe request with Chapel at Noon, how about a song with the word last in the title? How many can you think of without going to the phone? Till My Last Day, Justin Moore, Carrie Underwood, Last Name, I'm Running Out of Titles, One More Last Chance, Vince Gill. And you can think of your own, I betcha, with the word last in the title. So get those requests ready to go today, and thank you in advance. The all-request Superstar Country Cafe, Chapel at High Noon today.
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0: Superstars of 96.1 KWS. I don't think it's Amazon. Better not answer that door. Terry Gibbs, somebody's knocking. Good morning, this crash, almost 9 o'clock, and this portion of the Big Show, proudly sponsored by Polka Valley, more than just a bank. Leave it to the internet to come through, giving us the best obituary ever written. This could be it. Michael in Washington State passing away. Here is the way his obituary read. Michael regrettably informs you that he is no longer alive. He exited the world the way he entered it, eating pizza. He was 51 years old when he died, which is young for a man, but quite old for a dog. So he left the world at peace in the knowledge that he outlived many, many dogs. There you go, Michael. He may be gone, but he absolutely got the last word.
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Good morning, this crash. Lots of West Virginia weddings have come and gone here in June and July and August. If you know somebody that's planning a wedding reception, needs a great first dance for the bride and groom, here you go. It's from Mark Wills.

more West Virginia towns we love. Helener, Scott Depot, and Penn. 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

0: Chris Goodup has gotten up and gone. A lot of leaving left to do, still to go. Dierks Bentley on a Superstar Country, 96.1 KWS, the Crash. He was Cletus Snowman Snow in the Smokey and the Bandit movies. Jerry Reed.
1: Well, I guess it was back in 63 when eating my cooking got the better of me, so I asked this little girl I was going with to be my wife. Well, she said she would, so I said I do. But I'd have said I wouldn't if I'd have just knew how saying I do was gonna screw up all of my life. Well, the first few years weren't all that bad. I'll never forget the good times we had, cause I'm reminded every month when I send her the child support. Well, it wasn't too long till the lust all died, and I'll admit I wasn't too surprised the day I come home and found my suitcase sitting out on the porch. Well, I tried.

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Why, they give her the color television set, then they give her the house, the kids, and both of the cars. See? Well, then they start talking about child support, alimony, and the cost of the court. Didn't take me long to figure out how far in the toilet I was. I'm telling you, they have made a mistake, cause it adds up to more than this cowboy makes. Besides, everything I ever had worth taking, they've already took. While she's living like a queen on alimony, I'm working two shifts.

0: I let my wife told it I'm gonna be carrying food stamps. You get it, Judge? I'm gonna be Jeff. That's not funny, huh?
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0: always know it's going to be a great morning when I can play you the lovely Sarah Evans. Sarah Evans there and Suds in the Bucket on Superstar Country 96.1 KWS. It's almost 10 o'clock. This crash. I appreciate you listening to the show. Chapel getting those requests ready to go, and she's relying on you to get a hold of her. Text or call 344-9696. 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If you don't mind, a little bit of a theme going today, since it's the last day of August. Maybe think about a request with last in the title, like One More Last Chance, Vince Gill. Last name, Carrie Underwood. I bet you can come up with one of your own and make sure you call it in or text it in. All right, songs with last in the title. All requests, Superstar Country Cafe. Chapel coming up today at high noon for you.
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Did you have a good weekend? I hope so. 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
4: KWS Charleston Weather.
5: Becoming mostly sunny this afternoon with a high 91. Tonight, partly cloudy with a low 72. Tomorrow, mostly sunny with a high 95.
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Now that we're going into September, I thought that the weather would cool off, but nuh-uh. This week, it's going to be in the 90s, overnight lows in the 70s. 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

0: 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Good morning, I'm Chapel. 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

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On the way, we've got the Oak Ridge Boys. Don't forget at Capital Market, let's get cooking. 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It's Chef Paul Smith. He teaches you how. It's going to be 11:30.

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1: Well, I was thumbing from Montgomery. 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

WS. Tim McGraw fell on stage in Cincinnati when his boot got caught in the flooring. He laughed it off and even shared the footage on Instagram. He's going to feel that later. Here's Easton

0: 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Hey, it's Chapel. Dolly Parton has been laid to rest with a private funeral and with immediate family. She got laid to rest on Friday. Some artists who paid tribute to her over the weekend included Brad Paisley, Vince Gill, and the Grand Ole Opry. On the way, we've got Carrie Underwood and George Strait coming up on 96.1 KWS.
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0: 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Hey, it's Chapel. This guy got in trouble for singing happy birthday to himself. My wacky but true story coming up in 3 minutes on 96.1 KWS.
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6: A man on a flight from one Chinese city to another was kicked off the plane because he refused to stop singing birthday songs to himself. Shortly after boarding, the man announced that it was his birthday and told passengers and crew they should bring him free drinks. No one did, so he began singing a popular Chinese birthday song loudly over and over again. He was escorted off the plane before it took off. Wacky, but true.

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Spider-Man, Brand New Day is still number one at the box office. Coyote versus Acme came in second. 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
4: KWS, Charleston Weather.
5: Becoming mostly sunny this afternoon with a high 91. Tonight, partly cloudy with a low 72. Tomorrow, mostly sunny with a high 95.

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There's a movie in the works about the founding of Hooters. The director says it's not at all what people will be expecting, and it's mostly true. Here's Brooks and Dunn on KWS.

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A scary situation for the NBC News team. They were attacked by Israeli settlers in the West Bank, but they're safe now, thank goodness. Here's Ricochet on KWS.

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It's competition night on TV. Dancing with the Stars, America Ninja Warrior, and Beat Shazam. 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

0: 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Hey, it's Chapel. 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

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Good afternoon, everybody. It's Colin Rose in for Crash on your Monday. Thanks for tuning in. Hope you had a great weekend. Appreciate having you along this afternoon. Garth Brooks out on his Blame It All on My Roots tour. He's going to be in Colorado, Illinois, D.C., and Florida in September. Still no word. He's coming near here, but we'll let you know when he does.

The devil went down to Georgia. He was looking for a soul to steal. He was in a bind because he was way behind and he was willing to make a deal. When he came across this young man sawing on a fiddle and playing it hot, and the devil jumped up on a hickory stump and said, "Boy, let me tell you what. I guess you didn't know it, but I'm a fiddle player too. And if you'd care to take a dare, I'll make a bet with you. Now you play pretty good fiddle, boy, but give the devil his due. I bet a fiddle of gold against your soul, cause I think I'm better than you." The boy said, "My name's Johnny, and it might be a sin, but I'll take your bet, you're gonna regret, cause

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There's a new report that found the average American hits their energy wall about 45 minutes ago, about 2:48 p.m., and 21% say they start feeling drained before noon. Get some more coffee.

0: Ricky Skaggs, Heartbroke on Superstar Country 96.1 KWS. Good afternoon, everybody. It's Colin Rose in for Crash on your Monday. Thanks for tuning in. We appreciate having you with us. You know, the pumpkin spice latte just returned to Starbucks last week. But is America's love affair with pumpkin spice starting to wane? Well, here's what the data says according to Google Trends. Google searches for when do pumpkin spice lattes come out. That usually spikes every August, and this month, no different, increased about 510%. When does pumpkin spice come out is now searched more than ever before. Pumpkin spice latte is the top trending latte searches in the U.S. over the past 30 days. And this probably isn't too surprising, but searches for pumpkin spice started peaking earlier and earlier over the years. Now, from 2006 to 2013, searches for pumpkin spice peaked between September and October. Well, now it peaks in the last few weeks of August. But pumpkin spice does seem to be losing its grip on its people, because compared to chai and matcha, pumpkin spice leads searches in just 3 states this week, which is a sharp drop from 32 states in 2025 and 48 states in 2024. And search interest in banana coffee syrup and caramel apple iced coffee both hit all-time highs in the month of August. Keep it here. Randy Travis is coming your way next.
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2: Coffee black, cigarette. 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First thing every morning that I do is start missing you.

That's Don Williams getting us into the 4 o'clock hour on Superstar Country 96.1 KWS. Colin Rose with you on this Monday. Thank you so much for tuning in. 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

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Good afternoon. Colin Rose in for Crash, hanging out with you on this Monday. Thanks for tuning in. You know, state versus state rivalries are a very real thing. An Instagram post with tens of thousands of likes has a rundown of every state's least favorite state. And it sounds like it's based on social media comments, but that's not 100% clear. Either way, Hawaii is the only state that doesn't have a rival. California has the most states that hate it, with 11, including nearly every other state out west. Florida also dislikes California, possibly because its ability not to make a fool out of itself. I don't know. For what it's worth, though, California hates Texas the most, but Texas returns the favor, not loving California. New Mexico and Oklahoma also don't like being neighbors of Texas, and Alaska is anti-Texas. Maybe it's like a, you know, big state envy. I don't know. Florida is the second least popular state with 7 haters. They're in the Midwest and in the southern states below that. North Carolina and South Carolina dislike each other, as do North Dakota and South Dakota. And here in West Virginia, we dislike Virginia, but it's, you know, the same over there. Virginia hates West Virginia. Everyone in New England hates New Jersey, including New Jersey itself. Kansas and Michigan are the only other states that are their own least favorite states. There you go. And most of the others seem to be, you know, neighborly squabbles.

0: hating Alabama. Keep it right here. We got music on the way next for you from Kenny Chesney right here on Superstar Country 96.1 KWS.
1: There's only one accident to report on. That's at

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Good afternoon, everybody. It's Colin Rose. Working our way to Clinton time on this Monday. Here's Clint Black with Burn One Down on 96.1 KWS.

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It's Colin Rose in for Crash. And if you're celebrating your birthday on this August 31st, happy birthday to you. You share with actor Chris Tucker. He's 55 today. Singer Debbie Gibson is 55.

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0: Little Texas, God Bless Texas on Superstar Country 96.1 KWS. Good afternoon, everybody. It's Kyle and Rose in for Crash, hanging out with you on this Monday. And you know, when you go over to someone else's house, are you on your best behavior? Or do you like poke around and, you know, secretly judge everything? Maybe a little bit of both? Well, here's how a manners expert put it. When someone says, make yourself at home, they do not mean literally. According to a Huffington Post, these are the rudest things you can do in someone else's home. Touching and moving things, expecting a tour. If your guests want to show you every room, they will. Overstaying your welcome. You know, if you look around, you see a lot of yawning, yeah, it's probably time to go. Hiding a mess, like if you accidentally spill a drink on their carpet. Snooping was number 5. Number 6, bringing an uninvited plus one. Number 7, waiting to share your dietary restrictions until you sit down to eat. Feeding their dog without asking them is number 8. Number 9, disrespecting their shoe rules. I guess that means whether you have them on or off. Number 10, showing up empty-handed. So there you go. These are just apparently, according to this, the rudest things you can do at someone else's house. Got one to add? You can always text it to us. Yeah, you can text us at 344-9696. Keep it right here. We got music on the way from Roseanne Cash.
1: 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It's currently 88.

0: time. 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

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Good afternoon, everybody. It's Colin Rose in for Crash, taking you home on this Monday on the Drive at 5, driven by Mid-State Chevrolet, I-79, X-67 in Flatwoods. A 35-year-old man from Southern California named Philan Tamdoule was arrested in Washington, D.C. for being illegally parked with a gigantic guillotine in the bed of his pickup. And he was outside the Capitol building, and he had a concealed carry permit. Now, he did not have a gun on him when he was arrested, but this was a very unconcealed weapon. The wooden guillotine was 10 feet tall with a sharpened on an angle metal blade. Now, it's unclear if it was a working guillotine or a prop or, you know, what the point of it was, but the authorities took it seriously. They seized it and charged the man with carrying a dangerous weapon. Sounds like the guy drove from California to D.C., so he made it like 3,000 miles without being stopped with a guillotine. Authorities are still investigating.

0: 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It's currently 88 degrees in the capital city. For more traffic tips, go to WV511.org.
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0: 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Now, there's two kinds of people in the world. There's people who fall behind on text, and the insane texters that make those people's lives more stressful than they need to be. How do you feel about this, though? ChatGPT can now send text for you. Now, it can't make decisions for you, so it can't tell your brother-in-law if you're coming to his cookout or let your former coworker know when you can meet up for coffee. It doesn't know what to answer. It's not a mind reader yet. Here's how it works, though. The AI Lab has just launched an Apple Messages plugin for ChatGPT, allowing people to connect their messages inbox with the chatbot. You know, the whole shebang, whatever you have in there. ChatGPT can sort, analyze, or edit messages directly in the ChatGPT app, so you can ask for long group threads to be summarized, and you can tell it what to respond and add directives, like use a light but firm tone. Then you can preview the text before it sends it out for you. So basically, instead of texting a friend back, you can spend time texting with ChatGPT about how to text the friend back and read through their suggestions for responses, which sounds much more time-consuming, doesn't it? Naturally, there are some privacy concerns, even if you aren't the one doing it. For example, if the X grants ChatGPT access to their text, it would have the ability to see every text you sent them, even like 8 years ago. OpenAI says it would not automatically create an index of someone's saved text. A user would have to specifically ask it to, look at old text, supposedly. There's a lot of amusing reactions online. Like somebody says, I will never do this because what would happen if it went rogue? Somebody says, I will buy a pirate ship and force my friends to physically walk the plank if they hand the group chat over to OpenAI. And then somebody else said, my mom's going to love how much more responsive I am.
1: There are no major accidents to report on at this time.

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We're proud to live here, too. From the Walker, Chrysler, Dodge, Jeep, and Ram of Hurricane Studios. 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
1: 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It's Colin Rose. Thanks for tuning in as we get you into the 6 o'clock hour on this Monday. Here's Tim McGraw, where the green grass grows on 96.1 KWS.

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Good evening to you. It's Colin Rose in for Crash, hanging out with you on this Monday. Thank you for keeping it right here all day long. We appreciate having you with us. And, you know, tomorrow will be a week since we lost Dolly Parton. She was a true businesswoman. She spent the past several years working with a handpicked team to create a roadmap of projects that she wanted to see through even after she's gone. And her longtime manager said Dolly worked up until the day she died. He said she loved seeing her dreams come to life and loved knowing her work brought people joy. Many projects were in various stages of development. He said, if you see unreleased music, products, books, experiences, and campaigns launched through official Dolly Parton channels, you can have confidence in knowing that she placed her personal stamp on it. Here's a little breakdown of what fans can expect in the coming months. Dolly's Tennessee and travel stops will celebrate National Truck Driver Appreciation Week beginning September 13th. The Songteller Hotel and Dolly's Life of Many Colors Museum will have their grand opening on September 29th in Nashville. That's going to be packed, I imagine. Dolly Dolls

will be available online September 15th. Dolly's Cup of Ambition Coffee will launch online September 29th. We'll hit stores in the spring. Dolly on the Holly is coming out this holiday season. It's unclear what it is, but maybe it's her version of Elf on the Shelf, something like that. There's a 9-to-5 jewelry collection with Kendra Scott coming out in January. Dolly's Dog Treats expected to come out early next year. And there's also a bedding and home decor collection expected next summer. But wait, there's more. She already teased a Dolly Avatar show that is in the works.

0: works, but there's also a musical documentary, a biopic, a docuseries, a scripted series, and an animated Billy the Kid series as well.
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Good evening, everybody. It's Colin Rose in for Crash on your Monday with Alan Jackson. 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
3: Tomorrow, some of us will wake up and it will be our last day on this earth. It will be unexpected.

0: 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Each year, 250,000 people will die from medical malpractice, the third leading cause of death in America. 43,000 will die in a car or truck crash. I'm John Morgan of Morgan & Morgan, and we represent many of these families. 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Death is bad enough. 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

0: 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Riding with Roddy.
1: There must have been much in the way of planning for these two base jumpers to do what they did last week. 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Police have no clue who they are, and they may never. 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Coming up in just a few. 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
1: A popular Memphis restaurant is owned by the rapper Yo Gotti, and it instituted a rather unusual new rule. Nobody under 30 is allowed. See, previously they had been a 21 and up establishment, but after repeated fights and calls to the police department, management decided they wanted an older, more laid back and sophisticated clientele. And apparently, plenty of customers love this idea because the place is packed. Of course, what is the easiest way to tell if the crowd is over 30? Because when the music gets loud, they don't dance. They ask to speak to the manager.
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2: It is hard to believe, but these two are still on the loose. 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Their landing spot, by the way, remains unknown, and they could face trespassing charges if they ever catch them. Of course, on the positive side, neither one of them had to walk through the gift shop on the way out.
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